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1: 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It's Wayne, D, and Tay. 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

101.5 WYNK. It's Wayne D and Tay, and you still got a shot to buy your tickets for a chance to win. This 2026 St. Jude Dream Home is unreal, I got to tell you. 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
1: 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How a better man became a hit. Award shows in the 90s. 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
1: And we appreciate you letting us be a part of your day. 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Tay about to update us.
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2: All right, so last night's ACM Awards were held in Las Vegas. So let's do a little recap real quick. With Shania Twain hosting for the very first time, it was absolutely incredible. But the night provided 2 hours of just amazing performances and surprises, including Parker McCollum's self-titled album winning Album of the Year. We were also stoked for him. And then Cody Johnson taking home the trophy for Entertainer of the Year is a very stacked category, right? I mean, the artists in that category should all be entertainers of the year. But if you missed the entire show, it's available to stream on Prime Video, so go catch up. All right, next, so we've been updating you on the nearly weekly records Ella Langley has been shattering, but don't sleep on Morgan Wallen. While Ella is the new hottest, Morgan is an old hand at breaking records, right? He just broke another one. On Friday, he reached 30 billion streams on Spotify. He joins artists like Beyonce, Lady Gaga, Lil Wayne, Linkin Park, Maroon 5, and more in that exclusive club. So if you're wondering how far Ella Langley has to go to catch up, latest numbers say she is just shy of 2 billion streams. Holy cow. All right, and last, Luke Bryan has announced his fall farm tour shows for this year. While his spring farm tour shows were in California this weekend, he takes things east for the autumn dates. You can see him in places like Pennsylvania, Ohio, Indiana, and opening acts have not yet been announced, but presale starts tomorrow ahead of the general sale on Thursday at 8 a.m. local time. You can keep tabs up on Luke Bryan's website. That's your iHeartCountry Roundup with Tay.
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It's called Say So.

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1: 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Award shows in the 90s. 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

0: 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And we're blowing out cash all week.
1: Oh, my God. 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
0: You got a shot to win $1,000. Seriously. Believe it. All you got to do is hear them keywords and answer them on our website. Really excited for our special guest. Our girl, Ashley McBride, is joining us next. See you.

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Baton Rouge is home for the Bobby Bones Show, 101.5 WYNK. And we appreciate you letting us be a part of your Monday night. Special guest hanging with us, our girl Ashley McBride. More with her in just a few minutes. 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There's Bailey Zimmerman on now.

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Adam's Family, a musical comedy. 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
1: Our buddy Ashton McBride just put out a brand new album. We'll talk about that in a few minutes here. But first, why did you putting a bar in downtown Nashville make sense? Now, just to be clear, it's one of the floors in Eric Church's bar called Chiefs. Obviously, you don't drink anymore. Like, how did this all come to be?
2: I started really going back and looking at this thread of all of the times Eric has popped into my life, into my career. So I'm about to sign a record deal way back in the day, and Eric pops into my life and says, would you like to come to a show? Of course, I go to the show. That's the night I end up being asked to go play with him on stage in Chicago. It's my first time to use in-ear monitors. It's my first time to play in an arena. I was literally wearing his merch. So he put his stamp of approval there. Then there were, it was shortly after we lost so many at the Route 91 thing, and we were being asked to perform at the Opry, and I felt better knowing that Eric was there. And let me see, there's so many others where Eric pops in, and he finds a way to put his mark on my career throughout. In fact, we just got through touring with him on this last one, and for him to get the last night of the tour, he said, why don't you come on stage tonight and let's do Bible in a 44 for old time's sake. And it was so full circle. Yeah. And I'm standing there kind of dizzy going, even when it came to my ability to put my footprint on Broadway, Eric found a way to put his stamp of approval on it. It's fantastic. It's not like we go sit and have a burger together. He just I think there's a mutual respect there that is just really enormous.
1: That's so cool. Ashton McBride is our guest. We're talking about her new album next. Sit tight.
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2: 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Yeah. So Hannah Harper, winner of American Idol, is set to perform and make her debut on June 1st.
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1: 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How a better man became a hit. Award shows in the 90s. 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
2: Okay, so this is definitely a once-in-a-lifetime type of thing you'll ever see at a graduation. I guarantee it.
1: Oh, I can't wait. It's called In the Fields. That story's coming up in under 15.

I'm Kay. It's Wayne, Dee, and Tay, and you still got a shot to buy your tickets for a chance to win. This 2026 St. Jude Dream Home is unreal, I got to tell you. You can stop by and check out the house. It's on Oak Colony Road in Baton Rouge. You're supporting the

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1: Love Megan Maroney. It's called Beautiful Things. What's up? It's Wayne D and Tay, and our Instagram is Wayne D and Tay. More with our buddy Ashley McBride in a few minutes. Cody Johnson, his song on Now Called the Fall.

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1: And the country music career can be a tough one, especially for a newer artist. Talking to Ashley McBride, what are some things that you had to learn the hard way? Like, hey, don't bother chasing these because they ain't really going to do nothing for you.
2: I think the way awards season feels, we all get so excited for each other. And then I've watched, I mean, it was amazing when I won my first ACM, when I won my first CMA. And watching people coming up behind me, placing way heavier weights on that than is probably safe. Because if you haven't learned how to lose, man, is it tough. And I've watched females, I've watched male artists be really, really, really shocked that they did not win in a category. And I'm in the category more often than not. I'm the Susan Lucci of the CMAs and the ACMs, always nominated. And rarely does she take home the piece. And you need to learn how to, and it doesn't devalue you. Someone else's win is not your loss. And the things that you're doing, the validation is butts in seats. The validation is your merch sales at the end of the night. And it's lovely to get together and celebrate our accomplishments or just celebrate one person's accomplishment award after award all night long. That's also lovely. But know that when you're nominated, that's part of winning right there. And when you lose, learn how to lose. Don't get up, pout off, sit in your seat, straighten your spine, and support the person who takes the hardware home.
1: Yeah. That's a lesson that anybody can use at any level of life, right? Ashley McBride's hanging out. You got a question for her? Text it into the studio, 1-877-367-4432.
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1: And as of what, yesterday, it was shared that there's a new couple in Hollywood.
2: Yeah, well, there's rumors, okay? It hasn't been official yet. But yeah, they're saying Tom Cruise and Pamela Anderson have been spotted different places together, and now they're being shipped.
1: Tom is like, I don't know. I feel like Tom's better than that.
2: I think Pamela Anderson is better than that. Are you kidding?
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1: More with our buddy Ashley McBride. Your album is called Wild. Now, some artists really don't care when it comes to naming an album, just whatever. And some really put weight into it. Why did Wild make sense for you?
2: I looked at all the track listing, and I'm like, okay, if we name it Arkansas Mud, then anyone who has never been to the state of Arkansas already is not clicking on it. Because you name the whole record that. So that doesn't capture it. If we name it Hand-Me-Downs, one of the most important songs I'll have ever written at the end of my life, we will look back and go, that's one of the most important songs she ever wrote. But if we put that on the title of the record, you think it's a sad record. Or you think it's a, I don't know, like it's somehow discounting itself from the get-go.
1: Yeah.
2: And I'm not going to let that happen either. Lines in the Carpet, it doesn't capture the spirit of the whole thing. But when I think about the song, the track listing, Rattlesnake. So this woman comes from, she's the daughter of a rattlesnake who clawed out of the Arkansas mud, who believes there's not enough water in the river for the Lord to forgive her. In fact, I say, don't cry for me when I die. Just mark my grave with a railroad tie. And then we talk about having a drinking problem. Of course, that girl has a drinking problem. Just the swath of things we've covered from track one to track four or five is wild. And then as you're like digging through the trauma in here and covering things and healing things in you and yourself and the band and your listeners throughout the stuff we're tackling is wild. And then by the time you get to the song Wild, completely different meaning. The part of you that believes anything is possible, that was the loudest when you were younger, is still alive, and it is begging you to hang out with it.
1: Yeah, that's actually really well worded. I appreciate that. Ashley McBride is hanging out. It's Wayne, Dee, and Tay.
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101.5 WYMK with Wayne Diate. 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
1: 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How a Better Man Became a Hit. Award shows in the 90s. 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

0: Baton Rouge is number one for new country, 101.5 WYNK. And we appreciate you letting us be a part of your day. Obviously, a lot going on in Nashville. Tay about to update us.
1: So Luke Bryan just announced what the rest of his year is going to look like, and it's madness.
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2: All right, so last night's ACM Awards were held in Las Vegas. So let's do a little recap real quick. With Shania Twain hosting for the very first time, it was absolutely incredible. But the night provided 2 hours of just amazing performances and surprises, including Parker McCollum's self-titled album winning Album of the Year. We were also stoked for him. And then Cody Johnson taking home the trophy for Entertainer of the Year is a very stacked category, right? I mean, the artists in that category should all be entertainers of the year. But if you missed the entire show, it's available to stream on Prime Video, so go catch up. All right, next, so we've been updating you on the nearly weekly records Ella Langley has been shattering, but don't sleep on Morgan Wallen. While Ella is the new hottest, Morgan is an old hand at breaking records, right? He just broke another one. On Friday, he reached 30 billion streams on Spotify. He joins artists like Beyonce, Lady Gaga, Lil Wayne, Linkin Park, Maroon 5, and more in that exclusive club. So if you're wondering how far Ella Langley has to go to catch up, latest numbers say she is just shy of 2 billion streams. Holy cow. All right, and last, Luke Bryan has announced his fall farm tour shows for this year. While his spring farm tour shows were in California this weekend, he takes things east for the autumn dates. You could see him in places like Pennsylvania, Ohio, Indiana, and opening acts have not yet been announced, but pre-sale starts tomorrow ahead of the general sale on Thursday at 8 a.m. local time. You can keep tabs up on Luke Bryan's website. That's your iHeartCountry Roundup with Tay.
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7: Hey, it's Tuesday, everybody. Welcome to show number 1593. It's After Midnight. I'm your host, Granger Smith. Good news on the way. I want to read for you. Hang tight. Nashville news, too, coming in with Ann Hudson. Stories about your favorite stars out there in Nashville. All this weaved with a whole bunch of really good country music. All the way till the sun comes up, but it begins right here at hour number one. It's Tuesday. It's After Midnight.

101.5 WYNK. Hey, as your Tuesday gets rolling, I thought I could kick things off with some good news. Hopefully put a smile on your face. Hang on for two songs and I'll share this story with you.

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1: We know the night shift isn't easy. That's why we're bringing the music and the meaning. Granger's with you all night with songs, stories, and conversations that keep it real. Thanks for being a part of the After Midnight family.

Baton Rouge's number one for new country, 101.5 WYNK. I got a topic I want to discuss next hour. I want to hear from you on this. Think about it and call me. Question: death row last meal, what you got? If you could pick one last meal that you would eat, give me all the details. Make me hungry. 866-607-8383. We'll talk next hour. After all.

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1: Granger, Todd Phillips, Central Texas, carrying some powder up north. Just want to say thank you for what you do at night. Have a good night.
2: Hey, buddy. Thank you for listening while you're driving. I appreciate you.

0: 101.5 WYNK. Ann Hudson coming in with the latest Nashville updates. And what do you have for us today?
1: Oh, well, this is a new fun fact, Granger, involving Dolly Parton and Willie Nelson. I'll explain coming up in your Nashville news next.

0: news from Nashville's Music Row. It's Ann Hudson.
1: Well, this is a new fun fact about Willie Nelson and Dolly Parton. They are the only two country artists to hit the charts in 7 decades. Willie's collaboration with Kacey Musgraves called Uncertain Texas has just hit the Billboard Hot 100 chart at number 50, and that makes Willie, along with Dolly, the only country artist to chart a song in 7 different decades. I love that for those two. Well, in case you didn't stay up to date with American Idol, the winner, Hannah Harper, who is so cute, and by the way, the first female country singer to win since Carrie Underwood, was talking about her plans to tour, but on a smaller level at first.
2: Something that's close to my heart, small communities that I get to storytell with, and I can't wait for it.
1: Love that for her. She's so cute.
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1: Okay, here's our topic of the hour. 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

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Okay, continuing this conversation, we're calling this death row last meal. The warden comes in and says, hey, you get one last meal, and that's the last one you get. What are you picking? 866-607-8383.

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1: Hey, Granger, my name is Cody. I'm calling from Tulsa, Oklahoma. Just calling to see how you're doing. Hope you're having a great night. Have a good one.
0: Appreciate you, Cody. Thank you for calling, brother.

Baton Rouge's number one for new country, 101.5 WYNK. Dash cams can really come in handy in an accident. It could also land you in jail if you've been driving like an idiot. Earl's going to share this dumb criminal story with us next.

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1: Listen, I get it. Not everyone sleeps at night. Some of us think, some of us drive, some of us pray. Granger's with you through it all. Thanks for being a part of the After Midnight family.

0: Dibbles and Dumb Criminals on After Midnight.
1: I'm Earl Dibbles Jr. I'm a country boy. I'm an honest boy, too, and crime don't pay. I got a story to prove it. There's a teenager in Sydney, Australia, that's vowing to no longer drive like an idiot after a car crash led the police to finding multiple driving violations on his dash cam. The kid stands accused of driving with a suspended provisional license, doing burnouts in the parking lot, reckless driving, and driving over the speed limit. Meanwhile, outside the court, the teen thanked the police for teaching him a lesson, adding, "I gotta stop driving like an idiot." Hey, it's still good to know there's country teenagers in Australia.
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101.5 WYNK. Okay, I want to hear from you. I want you to call me on this. Make us hungry. Make our mouths water. Talking about our death row last meal. 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
1: On this day in 1979, the Bellamy Brothers hit number one with If I Said You Had a Beautiful Body. And yes, it started as a pickup line. We'll talk about that in history, plus some other things that went down on this day coming up in just two songs.

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Baton Rouge's number one for new country, 101.5 WYNK. 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
1: Hi, my name is Frida. I work the night shift at a retirement resort community in Tucson, Arizona. And I'm just calling to say good morning.
0: Thank you so much, Rita. I appreciate your good work, and I'm glad you listen to After Midnight while you do it. The

0: Baton Rouge's number one for new country, 101.5 WYNK. Next up, Ann Hudson joining us to dish out some Nashville news and what's on deck.
1: Oh, well, this is a new fun fact, Granger, involving Dolly Parton and Willie Nelson. I'll explain coming up in your Nashville news next.

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1: Good morning. I am listening from Belton, Texas, and driving into CT. Have a good one, Granger. Thanks for doing what you do. We appreciate you.
0: You are not too far from me right now at the Yee Yee Farm. 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
1: 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Yeah, a grenade launcher. Earl Dibbles Jr. is going to share this true dumb criminal story with us next.

0: Dibbles and Dumb Criminals on After Midnight.
1: This feller, Alexander Johnson, might just win a stupid trophy. He broke into a police parking garage, you know, where they keep all the stuff that says do not touch. Well, he touched it. Took off with the guns, a police vest, and y'all, listen to this, a grenade launcher. Yes, sir, like he's going to war with G.I. Joe or something. Cops tracked him down at his buddy's place, and that buddy wasted no time throwing old Alexander under the bus, saying he was on the run after robbing the dang police. I mean, how dumb you gotta be to rob a place where everybody's got a gun? Dumb.
0: Thanks for staying up all night here on After Midnight with Granger Smith.
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0: 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Okay, go into the phone lines. 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What would you get at the ice cream truck?
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7: Tuesday, early risers. What's up? Welcome to After Midnight with me, Granger Smith. I'm your host. I've got some good news I want to read for y'all coming up. Put a smile on your face, hopefully. Plus some Nashville news with Ann Hudson. She's coming in to talk about your favorite stars out there in Nashville and catch you up with their news. Hang tight for all of this early on a Tuesday. We are After Midnight.

101.5 WYNK. Hey, as your Tuesday gets rolling, I thought I could kick things off with some good news. Hopefully put a smile on your face. Hang on for two songs and I'll share this story with you.

Baton Rouge is number one for New Country 101.5 WYNK. Okay, we talked about this last hour, the topic of the hour, and I'm still looking for your phone call. What is your ice cream truck order as a kid? Do you remember? You run up to the ice cream truck, you know, the iconic sound, the iconic music of summertime, and you got your bathing suit on, you got a couple nickels and dimes in there, and you're putting it together, desperately hoping you could make it to the truck before it leaves. What are you ordering from the ice cream truck? 866-607-8383.

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1: Hey, Granger, this is Carl Peters. I'm calling, man, just to say, hey, I want to thank you, man, for the good music that you keep me going with all night long. I'm a patrol supervisor for a security company here in Las Vegas, Nevada. Keep your good music coming, man.
0: Appreciate you, Carl. 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

0: 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Ann Hudson coming in with the latest Nashville updates. And what do you have for us today?
1: Oh, well, this is a new fun fact, Granger, involving Dolly Parton and Willie Nelson. I'll explain coming up in your Nashville news next.

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101.5 WYNK. Hey, thanks for sharing your Tuesday here with me on After Midnight, y'all. Before you take off and get that old day started, let me remind you, God is great and He is worthy of our praise. I'm Granger Smith, coming to y'all from the Yee Yee Farm in Central Texas. 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Thanks for hanging out.

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6: Turn it up. Yeah. This is the Bobby Bones Show. Let's go.
7: Hey, what's up, everybody? Welcome to Tuesday's show. Morning, studio.
8: Morning.
7: We got a grandma fighting off an intruder. Do you guys want that story?
8: Yeah.
7: We got a guy drinking an energy drink, and what he found in the energy drink.
9: Yeah.
7: Oh, you think it's bad?
9: I'm assuming it's bad.
8: It's got to be bad.
7: Are you... Oh. Willy Wonka, ever heard of it?
8: Yes.
9: Oh, a golden ticket?
7: Something Ooh. Like that. It's bad. No, it's bad.
9: Okay.
7: Yeah, it's bad. We're going to do that as well. But we got a massive show today. We got Clint Black coming in. Because I'm leaving here. Better man. So that'd be good. Let's get the show started now.

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2: Reese Witherspoon on which outfit she was excited to take home from a movie she filmed.
3: Probably the pink suit from Legally Blonde. It's been in a museum. Every time I see it, I get flutters and reminders of Elle Woods. And I'm so lucky that I got to keep some of the costumes and I get to give them to my kids. I also have the wedding dress from Sweet Home Alabama. So when I kiss the boy in the rain, and it brings back a lot of memories when I look at it.
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1: All right, voicemail number one.
2: Eddie, I think you are a cool dude. You are cool. You'd probably be awesome to golf with, have some beers with. I think you're a great adult friend. The category of cool dad, that's not at all. I mean, you're a good dad, but not a cool dad. You don't even let your 18-year-old son have a sleepover. Yeah, you're a little too strict helicopter dad. Anyway, love the show. You guys are great.
1: So, that's for Eddie.
3: Hold on. Let me summarize. I am cool.
1: You're a cool dude, but you're not a cool
3: dad. But I'm not a cool dad.
1: Kind of a lame helicopter. Kind of a lame dad, yeah.
3: Got it.
1: But I'd rather be a good dad than a cool dad.
3: For sure.
1: But not cool as a dad. All right, next one.
2: I just called about Eddie. Now I got to talk about Bobby. Bobby, you are so cool. You literally won't admit that you're cool. Like, that's cool. You know what I'm saying? You literally cool. Cool as sorry, can't say that. But you're cool.
1: Thank you. I don't think I'm cool, though. I think I'm the lamest one. But I hear you. Thank you. But maybe me saying that does make me cool. Well, now I'm not cool because I just said that.
3: Yeah, don't say it.
1: Okay.
4: All right. You're not saying it. You're questioning it.
1: I'm not cool.
3: And that makes you cool.
1: I don't say that, though. All right, next one.
2: Morning, studio. I just called about

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0: Story of the day.
1: This story comes to us from Tacoma, Washington. A man was trying to make a letter mural on his wall, and he needed an O, and he's walking by the Tacoma Police Department. He's like, oh, that O would be perfect on my wall. 2:30 a.m., so he goes back with a hammer, and he starts chipping it off the wall. Only problem is they have cameras. Police inside saw him, came out and arrested him.
2: There are two O's in Tacoma Police Department. Did you guys do that in your head?
3: No, I didn't. No. I just police. O and the police.
4: Oh, I only did the coma.
2: See?
4: Tacoma.
3: Yeah. You went there with all the O's?
2: I was like, how many O's was he looking for? yeah, that's pretty stupid because sometimes people will do stupid stuff near the police department and they just didn't see it. This guy literally tried to take a letter off the police department.
4: Mm-hmm.
2: And if somebody's going to have cameras, it's going to be the police department.
3: Yeah.
2: So what do they get him with?
1: Second-degree criminal mischief and trespassing.
2: That's a hard one to say.
1: Mischief.
2: Yeah. All right, there you go.
1: I'm Lunchbox. That's your bonehead story.

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0: Hello, Bobby Bones. My wife says, drive safe every single time I leave the house. And now I say it to everybody. What's a phrase, habit, or weird thing you picked up from your spouse or partner? Signed, a copycat in Ohio. Okay, we can go around the room. I think the trait that I've picked up from my wife, though, mostly is not sending one-word text with no sort of punctuation. I just generally would do that to people. Like, not to be rude, but it's like,
1: yes.
0: Yep, nope. Go. She's like, you have to add more words to it just so people feel the warmth. Because even if you're not trying to be warm, it can be really cold. So I think because of my wife's encouragement, and she does this, my texts are, they have a few more words and punctuation to them. So I would say added warmth is because of my wife. I think she's changed that habit of me. That's what comes to mind. Mm. You?
1: Well, it's got to be something from, I don't have a partner right now. Cool. When I did have latest boyfriend.
0: Get on it.
1: If he didn't know the answer to something, like he would always say, you know, I don't know the answer to that. And I pick that up at my house, especially with my kids ask me something, instead of just being like, well, I don't know, or saying something I wasn't really sure. I would pause and be like, I don't know the answer to that. And I always thought it was a thoughtful way to answer. And then we would figure out the answer together.
0: It'd be cool if society did that as a whole.
1: Mm-hmm.
0: Just go, you know, I don't know, but let me do a little figuring it out.
1: But it's always like that tone, like that was the cadence. Like, I don't know the answer to that. And always helped me feel, I don't know, there was some
0: warmth
1: about it. Yeah. And so I started doing that even with my kids. And it would lead to more curiosity of like, well, let's figure that out. And we don't have to always know.
0: Eddie?
2: Yeah, mine's not it's not good for society, but my wife has always just ran stop signs in neighborhoods.
1: Like California roll?
2: Nah, like a little roll, right? Like you're in a neighborhood, you see a stop
0: sign.
2: Throwing
0: his wife under the bus in a segment about him.
3: Yeah.
2: And she's just like, why stop in the neighborhood? Like there's no cars. I look both ways, but there's no need to do a complete stop. And I hated this idea. Now I do it. It's so smart. Why are we making complete stops in neighborhoods where there are no cars around? It's a waste of time. So I started doing that.
0: Hmm.
1: The police started popping people in my neighborhood for that.
2: Really?
1: Yeah.
0: That would be a reason not to do it then. That'd be one.
3: And what about the kids on bikes?
2: No. You look to see if there's anything, and if there's nothing, just keep it running.
1: There's a stop sign in my neighborhood that it's a four-way stop that everybody kind of rolls through, and I think some neighbor got sick of it, so they called the police, and they were hiding out. And I was walking my dog one day and kept hearing, meow, meow, like they just were pulling over people. Yes, because I was like, what are those sirens? And then when I turned the corner and I saw with my dog, like, oh, there's a police officer, and I definitely roll through that stop sign at times because it's right by my house.
0: What's crazy is they'll never have to do that again, but that story will live for years, and people in the neighborhood will remember that as a stop sign where they bust you. Yep.
1: Mm-hmm.
0: Okay, well, Eddie, man, that's a bad one.
2: Yeah, it's not. That's
0: your
2: not
0: wife
2: great.
0: Has convinced you to run stop signs.
2: Yeah.
0: Lunchbox?
3: Yeah, whenever I go for a run, my wife would always say, don't die. And so now, like, I don't know why, but like, after a soccer game, my team's leaving. They're like, all right, see you guys later. I'm like, don't die. Because it's like your goodbye, like, after the game. I don't know. It feels weird, but you're trying to encourage them to be safe out there.
2: Is this like drive safe?
3: Like, but she says,
1: but I don't like attaching, like, such a negative word to, like, a see you later. Like, it could be like, yeah, be safe. Like, I want to hear that over don't die.
2: Correct.
1: Because now I have in my head, like, I'm going to die.
0: Don't suffer a massive tragedy. All right. Till later. So you say that too?
3: Yeah, say it now. I'm just like, hey, guys, don't die. See you next week.
0: I think if you're going to go running, though, hers comes from a place where you're extremely vulnerable as a piece of organic matter running on the side of the road when
1: especially
0: a car could crash into you and kill you.
1: Running stop signs.
2: Oh, no.
0: Oh, yeah, with Eddie's wife out there. You never know.
2: And me now.
0: Yeah. All right. Email us anytime. By the way, thank you. Close it up.

0: on show.
1: Do you have a favorite Shawcross song?
2: Soak up the sun.
1: Oh, it's good.
0: I want to soak up the sun.
1: It's a good one.
2: What? I mean, there's a lot. Every day's a winding road.
1: You can't claim them all. I just wanted to know one because I'd like to have some too.
2: Okay, cool.
1: That's a good one though. Every day is a winding road.
0: Jam.
1: That's a good one. Mine is, gotta feel like hell. Strong Enough.
0: Tonight.
2: Strong Enough to be my man.
1: Tears in the... Yeah, it's just called Strong Enough though.
2: Oh, really?
1: Yeah.
2: Oh. If we were playing a game, I'd be like, Strong Enough to be my man.
1: And I'd be like, incorrect.
2: Yeah.
1: Strong Enough is my favorite. And I was talking to Sheryl Crow on the Bobbycast, and we talked about her getting recognized in public. And I asked her top five Sheryl Crow songs. What are the five best Sheryl Crow songs?
3: Best, technically, or my favorites? My favorite song.
1: Let's do favorites.
3: Okay, I'm going to do my favorite, which is My Favorite Mistake. And it's the only song that when it comes on the radio, I don't turn it off.
1: Do you like how you sound?
3: I do, but I think it's also how it felt when I wrote it. I don't overanalyze it, criticize it, you know, whereas other things I go, gosh, I wish I would have done this or would have done that. Best songs.
1: Number two.
3: Redemption Day. Wrote it after I went and played for the troops in Bosnia. Came home, wound up writing about, asking questions about why do we go into the places that we go into to create a presence. When Rwanda was under complete and total genocide, we were in Bosnia defending, you know, our oil. And then Johnny Cash recorded it, so that's really the one you should check out if you're going to listen to it. If it makes you happy. That was the result of my first record being huge, and my second record, people going, well, she doesn't even write her own songs. So I was like, oh, really? Let me just, here. And then Every Day is a Winding Road, I would say that one. That was the result of a really good friend of mine who was in Crowded House killing himself and feeling too close to home. So I wrote that song. And then it wound up actually, strangely, having a lot of different lives, particularly through COVID. And then the last one, I would say, gosh, Maybe I Shall Believe. That's my faith song.
1: Strong Enough to make it?
3: Yeah, I mean, yeah.
1: Not really.
3: I love the song. I love playing it. But then I sometimes go, maybe I should have done this or I should have done that. But yeah, I do love it. I always tell people I've been engaged 3 times. I never got married, so I've never been divorced. So I have all my money still.
1: Do you play all the hits?
3: We play all the hits. Yes, definitely. And we are very, very blessed because honestly, with the climate it is now and people making their own playlists and stuff, I don't know how you do it. But for us, we have, you know, about 14 songs that generationally people know, and I do not take it for granted, so we are happy to play them.
1: I did an interview.
3: Okay.
1: My top 10 favorite artists of all time, and it was in no order. We were one of my top 10 favorite artists of all time.
3: I'm one of yours?
1: Mm-hmm.
3: You're kidding me.
1: Mm-hmm. I'm not making that up either. Yeah, so. Oh,
3: thank you. That is, okay, I have to tell you, I'm going through the mall the other day on a Sunday looking like crap, which I never put on makeup. I'm walking with my 15-year-old, an older couple walks by, and he said he heard him say, I think that's Sheryl Crow. And he said, Mom, did you hear that? And I said, no. And he goes, I think they thought that was you. And I was like, oh, really? And I could see him thinking, and he's like, so when you were like when you were like really happening, were you like the Taylor Swift? I was like, oh my God, I was like so much bigger than her. It's just funny, you know.
1: They have no
3: thank
1: idea.
3: You. I'm very touched. That's very cool.
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1: 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Hope you guys have a great rest of the day. 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You can go and listen to this entire podcast as well. Of this show, we do a second show. There's just a lot up there. So go search for the Bobby Bones Show, the Bobbycast, all that stuff. We'll see you guys tomorrow. Bye, everybody.
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101.5 WYNK, Baton Rouge's number one for new country. The At Work Show is once again officially underway. I am the At Work guy, Billy Greenwood. And as always, I'll lay out the plans for today's show after you get new Jason Aldean. 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

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I have to say, the more I read about the Gen Zers, the more I like them. I'll tell you what that's all about after you get Chris Young on today's At Work Show. Yeah.

101.5 WYNK, it's me, Billy Greenwood. 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

101.5 WYNK. 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

WYNK. 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As always, Philly Greenwald on Facebook. And Tucker Wetmore, just as promised, on the Talk Back Lunch Break. Oh, no.

101.5 WYNK. Hey guys, it is Bobby Bones. Tomorrow morning at 6 a.m., how I messed up with my baby at a restaurant when we went for the first time. We'll do that. And then 55 after every hour, tell me something good. Tomorrow morning on the Bobby Bones Show. After.

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0: 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Kinsey won $1,000. 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
0: 9K paid 8. We'll do it again coming up at 1. Good luck early.

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101.5 WYNK, it's me, Builder Greenwood. And yes, you do still have time to buy your tickets for a chance to win the 2026 St. Jude Dream Home. So if you want to check out the house, it's right there on Oak Colony Road in Baton Rouge. 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That's a W.

Baton Rouge's number one for new country, 101.5 WYNK. It may be silly, but this is a reason you vow you'll never go back to a certain business or a restaurant. What say you? We're going to find out after Shaboozy and Jelly Roll. Here's Amen.

101.5 WYNK, Baton Rouge's number one for new country. Did you know that yesterday was Visit Your Relatives Day? I would have mentioned it yesterday, but I was afraid they would take me up on it. Luke Combs, Sleepless in a Hotel Room on today's At Work Show.

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1: Nobody gives you more country for your workday. Love you spending it with me, the at-work guy. I'm Bill DeGreenwood. He's Cody Johnson, Mr. Entertainer of the Year, with The Fall

Cruise's number one for new country, 101.5 WYNK. 64% of us do this right after a vacation. A couple of people got the answer to today's Google Buster question. I'm going to get you that after you get a throwback from Lady A, Just a Kiss.

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0: 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Awesome news for Adam. He won $1,000.
1: Wow, that's awesome. Thank you so much.
0: 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It's called a 9K payday, and the nationwide keyword you need to win $1,000 is coming up at 3. Good luck.
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It's Brooke Taylor. 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

101.5 WYNK. Hey guys, it is Bobby Bones. Tomorrow morning at 6 a.m., how I messed up with my baby at a restaurant when we went for the first time. We'll do that. And then 55 after every hour, tell me something good. Tomorrow morning on the Bobby Bones Show.

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0: 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It's 101.5 WYNK. It's Brooke Taylor. The sound of you winning $1,000 seriously never gets old.
1: Are you serious? Oh my God, are you so serious?
0: 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Coming up here at 4 o'clock, going to be your next chance to take home $1,000. All right, don't move.

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1: 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Another chance to win a grand. Let's make it happen for you here on the show coming up at 5.

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101.5 WINK. It's Brooke Taylor. Just reminding you, the 9th annual Baton Rouge Soul Festival is going on this weekend at the Main Library on Goodwood. 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

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Man, the thing everybody's talking about, which I think is so funny, is who attended Lainey Wilson's wedding? Well, here's what we know so far. Let's talk about it coming up next.

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1: It's Brooke Taylor. You know, I feel like hearing this song from Megan Maroney makes me so emotional because I have two little girls and I just always want them to feel special. Very grateful for songs like this. Megan Maroney, Beautiful Things, playing for you here this afternoon.

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Hey guys, it is Bobby Bones. Tomorrow morning at 6 a.m., how I messed up with my baby at a restaurant when we went for the first time. We'll do that. And then 55 after every hour, tell me something good. Tomorrow morning on the Bobby Bones Show.

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It's Brooke Taylor on 101.5 WYNK. And even if you know every song that you hear on Wink, sometimes you forget those lyrics, right? That's why you can now see the lyrics over on the free iHeartRadio app.

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1: 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I am so excited about this. I got to give you all the details here on the show coming up next.

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101.5 WYNK. Hey guys, it is Bobby Bones. 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We'll do that. And then 55 after every hour, tell me something good. Tomorrow morning on the Bobby Bones Show.

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1: 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We are Baton Rouge's number one for new country. It's Brooke Taylor, man. Luke Combs right there. I think it's still so sweet that Cody Johnson on Sunday night at the ACM Awards dedicated his Entertainer of the Year award to Luke Combs. It was so sweet.

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